Happy Wednesday, everybody. And I am Roberto here on your Pirate Radio. We're 99 plus KFMH. In 2020, Toots and the Maytals released Got to Be Tough. And that was the primary song you heard tonight. And it followed This Is Who We Are and Gary Clark Jr. So tonight is me for a few hours. And then after that, at 11 p.m., you have The Late Show. Now, Tom Mankey is taking this edition. He's taking a break. And Jim Hunter will be filling in a few hours, and he'll be bringing you the Tetachi Trucks Band, Future Soul, and Jim will be playing that in its entirety, and it's brought to you by Co-op Records, The Late Show, that is, right here on your Pirate Radio. Back to the music. Let's get started now. From the Pretenders, here's Don't Get Me Wrong.

Now that is some fun tunage, and I was only happy to present it to you tonight on your pirate radio. Sinatra Drive Breakdown, all 7 minutes plus, and you're not going to believe that if you don't know the band Yola Tango. That's who did it. And that was their ode, you know, ODE. They're paying tribute to Sinatra Drive in Hoboken, Jersey. Michelle David and the Tree Tones was also in that set you heard with Speak to Me from Robin Ford, covering Jealous Sky, and we heard Handsome Jack and his tune, I'm Hooked. And now here is Juliana Hatfield and Eric Payne singing about your Social Security here on The Plus.

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New York City is the place where they said, hey babe, take a walk on the wild side.

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0: I took you back all the way to 1991 from the album Globe. There was Big Audio Dynamites, and Rush was the tune to wrap up this hour. Lou Reed, Walk on the Wild Side. You heard Elvin Bishop and Charlie Musselwhite jamming with Old School. And how about Wicked Rain a few tunes ago? And that was a live track from Los Lobos here on 99 Plus KFMH.
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made of cardboard, newspapers on his feet. 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

You know what? That song has funk, blues, rock, fantastic negrito. And from a couple years ago, the song was Old Betty. And I'll tell you what, there's a video for that. And if you're curious, I strongly suggest the video. Drive-By Truckers and Hearing Jimmy Lau was before that. Well, here we go. Back to the music now. My Morning Jacket will lead us into this set. And the tune, What a Wonderful Man.

There's no start to this story, and I can see no end. Two young men hearing voices whisper in the wind. I woke up made of marble, a shepherd boy in shock. Michelangelo released me from a single block. I'm David the giant killer with heart-shaped eyes. I was naked as a soldier, far from my mother's cries.

Here we are in the middle of this hour with me, Roberto, on 99 plus KFMH, and we are your pirate radio. And speaking of middle of the hour, you heard Decembrist, and Severed was the tune. Now, our newer music in our new music library, I placed before Decembrist, including U2's The Tear of Things, Duke Robillard, Stand By Me, you heard, and Somebody Tried to Sell Me a Bridge. That's the album with Van Morrison, his latest release. Here now is the Rat Boys, and this is called Open Up.

0: the 1990s, and with lyrics like, "What the world needs now is another folk singer, like I need another hole in my head." I love that, man. And there was Cracker from 1992, Teen Angst. Jimi Hendrix and House Burning Down was in our set of music, including Sass Jordan's Even, and Van Morrison did Wild Night. Tell you what, I'm in the middle of my air shift, and then coming up at 11 p.m., we have Jim Hunter, and he'll be taking over this week's Late Show from Tom Makey, and it's going to be the Tedeschi Trucks Band latest release. It's called
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paradise. They had beauty, they had plenty.

I'll tell you this much, Chicago Blues, we heard in the band called Big Shoulders, and they released a self-titled debut album in the late 80s, 89 maybe, and from that we heard Boys, Girls, and Money. Big Star and Genesis were tunes prior. Long, Long Road is now the newest release with Ringo Starr, and we do have a couple of his tracks in our new music library, so I'm going to begin this set of music from him, and this is called Baby Don't Go from Ringo Starr.

Kelby. He used to be in the band called The Church from Australia. And believe it or not, later this week, he has a new album coming out, The Things We Did on Earth. Now, that's not a preview to the album release, but it should be coming very soon. And as soon as we get the single, Serafina, I believe, is the single. We'll be having it in our new music library. And as I read also recently about Steve Kelby, he's doing some Australian acoustic work, and then he's going to be part of the Church's rescheduled North American summer tour starting next month. So congratulations to them, and I'm looking forward to his new album. Before Steve was Tinsley Ellis doing Sunny Land, Welcome to Burning by the Sea from Joe Jackson, and we heard Ringo Starr, Baby Don't Go. Another tune now. Here's Kula Shaker on the Plus.

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0: There we go. We started a few songs ago, Cooler Shaker, Lucky Number. And then next was Neil Young and Promise of the Real, Change of Heart. Corey Harris was in this set of music, as well as Elvis Costello. And so I wrapped up this hour from Franz Ferdinand and Right Action. I've got one more hour coming up, and then at 11 p.m., The Late Show with Tedeschi Trucks Band. So thank you for listening with your pirate radio, and join me, please, if you can. Got another hour left here.
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Growing up with KFMH and then finally being involved with them, I always think of Jason Stewart and Cobalt Blues Band, and we heard a tune from them, Nobody Loves Me Like the Blues. And we heard the Cars, of course, My Best Friend's Girl. Little Ed in the Blue Imperials, and I've got a preview to the Tedeschi Trucks Band song from the album Future Soul. We'll be coming up in just a few. So let's get this set started. Good afternoon, everyone. This is Vernon Reed on The Plus.

Tell you what, the Late Show will be coming up with Jim Hunter. He's sitting in for Tom Makey, and it's the Tedeschi Trucks Band's album, and it's called Future Soul. We'll be hearing that in a moment. Anyway, War on Drugs, An Ocean Between the Waves, Iron and Wine in Your Ocean. We heard some Little Ed in the Blue Imperials, The Flirts in the Car Wash Skirt. Isn't that a cool song? And I Got You is one of the tracks off of Future Soul from the Tedeschi Trucks Band. Moving on now, here's Lucinda Williams singing about Black Tears.

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0: Alrighty, I'm Roberto. We're finished for tonight. Thank you for listening once again. A few songs ago, we heard a live track. Big Head Todd and the Monsters doing Circle. Then Bend Levine, I've Been Drinking Muddy Water. Love that tune. Beatles and Even They Might Be Giants, which we just heard with Sometimes a Lonely Way. Okay? Alrighty, I'll be back tomorrow night. Thank you for listening on your pirate radio, and we are 99 Plus KFMH.
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And 7 billion tons of that 9 billion has been thrown in.

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The original broadcast date for today's show is January 4th of 2024. First show of the new year. We're going to do a little bit of look back at the year with the top 10, but that's not completely what the show's devoted to. I've got music coming up this hour from Talking Heads and Jellyfish. Hockey Dad is in the top 10. They're coming up. We're going to get started with some twang, just like we always do, even though there's not as much of it in today's show. So Alejandro Escovedo, also in my top 10. Here's a tune from him called John Conquest on the Heartland Hootenanny at KFMH.

This is 99 plus KFMH. Hi there, I'm Mary of the Heartland, and you're tuned in for my Heartland Hootin' Nanny. That was a song from Crash called Next Scene, and the name of the album it's from is Music for the Next Scene. We heard Big Thief with Shark Smile, and Alejandro Escovedo started things off with John Conquest. So this is the week, by the way, that I am doing my... I've never been that big a fan of top 10 lists, but here we are. For a few years running now, the River City Reader has invited me and the boys at KFMH to submit our top 10 favorite albums of the year. And so we do that, and it was actually a lot of fun this year, so I'm not going to lie. Alejandro Escovedo's album is called Echo Dancing. So I've peppered in my top 10 throughout the show over the next couple hours. Obviously, it's not going to be exclusively top 10. It's not even going to be exclusively music from this year. There will be some runner-ups, however. So that's what we've got going on. This next song, though, is definitely top 10 because I've always liked Elbow ever since I was introduced to them. Their new album is called Audio Vertigo, and this tune from it is Adriana again on the Heartland Hootin' Nanny.

Oh, wow. I just did a whole set of music from my top 10 albums. I didn't even realize I was doing that. But hooray for the Riff Raft. Okay, let me do that again. It's hooray for the Riff Raff. There's no rafting involved. Hooray for the Riff Raff. One of my favorite new albums and discoveries in 2024. Hawk Moon was the name of the tune we just heard, and the album is called The Past Is Still Alive. Hockey Dad was just before Hooray for the Riff Raff. When I was looking into them, I discovered that they're from Australia. I didn't know that at first. But Rebuild Repeat is the name of the album from Hockey Dad that I love so much, and the song that we just heard was called Wreck and Ruin. And then at the top of the set, it was Elbows, Adriana again. All right. So I qualified that I'm not going to do a whole show about my top 10. And then there was an entire set of music from the top 10. But Jellyfish, this next song, nowhere near the top 10, not even anywhere near 2024. Here's New Mistake on the Heartland Hootenanny.

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Hi there, I'm Mary of the Heartland. You're tuned in for my Heartland Hootenanny. Lone Justice, Teenage Kicks is the name of the tune from Lone Justice. Their album is called Viva Lone Justice. It's their first, new album in I don't know how many years, and it definitely made the top 10 list for me. The Linda Lindas before Lone Justice, they did All in My Head, also in the top 10 list, and the name of their album is No Obligation. We started off that set with Jellyfish, New Mistake. So if you mentioned, if you missed it and you're just tuning in, the River City Reader asks the KFMH staff to put together a top 10 list of albums from the previous year, you know, every January. And so I'm kind of doing some of my songs from my top 10 list, plus other things. Like, we still need to make this an official Hootenanny, right?

Dogbane is the name of that tune from Sarah Shook and the Disarmers. Another one in my top 10 favorite releases of 2024, which will be published in the River City Reader soon, along with all the other folks here at KFMH and their top 10s. By the way, this is the Heartland Hootenanny, and I'm Mary of the Heartland. Just before Sarah Shook and the Disarmers, we heard Royal Otis with Fried Rice. The name of their album is Prats and Pain. And yes, another one that was in my top 10. We started off the set with The Replacements, because it's never an official Hootenanny until I play something from The Replacements. All right, one last set of music to go before the top of the hour. We've got some, like this set, nobody in my top 10. I mean, not in this year's top 10 list. I love all these artists. We'll start it with Talking Heads.

There's Tina Dico, Ain't No Time to Go to Sleep, on today's Heartland Hootenanny at 99+ KFMH. I'm Mary of the Heartland, by the way. We heard Talking Heads do Once in a Lifetime just before that. Another hour of the Heartland Hootenanny is straight ahead. We're going to wrap up hour one with Waco Brothers, I Smile Through My Tears, and all this. I'm stalling as I say that because I'm thinking, was that a new release in 2024? Should that have been on my top 10 list? I think it was a 2023. And even if it wasn't, we'll just give them honorable mention. Here's the Waco Brothers.

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Hi there, I'm Mary of the Heartland, and this is my Heartland Hootenanny at 99 Plus KFMH. We are heading into hour two of the show that is originally broadcasting in January of 2025, the first Saturday, January 4th of 2025. Still going to be doing some music that's in my top 10 albums of 2024, the list I compiled for the River City Reader, and then some of the honorable mentions, and also just a whole lot of whatever I want, as always. So that includes music from Korea Girl, Block Party, The Ramones. We're going to start with Twang, like always, and this hour I'm actually going to bookend the show with songs about Jennies. So Chip Taylor and Kerry Rodriguez to start hour two of today's Heartland Hootenanny with Keep Your Hat On, Jenny.

lettuce, tomato. This is Rock and Roll Radio. Come on, let's rock and roll with the Ramones.

That is Corb Lund from his 2024 album release, El Viejo, here on the Heartland Hootenanny. I'm Mary of the Heartland, and the name of that tune was Fort Worth Worth It. And although Corb Lund did not land in my top 10 albums of 2024, he is definitely an honorable mention with El Viejo. Ramones, just before that, Do You Remember Rock and Roll Radio? And starting off the hour, it was Chip Taylor and Kerry Rodriguez with Keep Your Hat On, Jenny. Thanks for tuning in today to 99 Plus KFMH. Any day now, the River City Reader is going to publish the top 10 favorite albums of all the jocks here at KFMH. And so last hour and this hour, I'm kind of going through some of those, some of the honorable mentions. Buffalo Tom put out a new album in 2024. And I got to tell you, I'm just such a diehard fan of theirs from the early years that they're probably always going to make a top 10 list. I don't hold them to the same standard I do others. Although it's still good, don't get me wrong. The name of the new Buffalo Tom album is Jump Rope. It almost sounds like I'm putting them in there just out of mercy, but no, I do love them. And you will too, probably. Check out this tune from it. It's called New Girl Singing on the Heartland Hootenanny.

We just heard Waxahachie, a song called Bored from Tiger's Blood on today's Heartland Hootenanny at 99 plus KFMH. Block Party did Banquet before that, and we heard Buffalo Tom with New Girl singing as well. So I'm Mary of the Heartland, by the way. Waxahachie's album was not in my top 10, but Buffalo Tom's new album absolutely made my top 10. So the name of that one again is Jump Rope, by the way. So now we move down into another honorable mention to start off. Actually, this set has a couple of honorable mentions, but we'll get it started with MJ Lenderman. This tune is She's Leaving You on the Heartland Hootenanny.

This is the Heartland Hootenanny at 99+ KFMH. I'm Mary of the Heartland, and again, today we are looking at a lot of the new releases from 2024. I put together a top 10 list for the River City Reader, so did the other jocks here at KFMH, but this hour seems to be mostly my honorable mention folks from that list. So Charlie Crockett did not make the top 10. He's honorable mention. The name of the song we just heard from him is America, and that's from his album $10 Cowboy. Korea Girl was before Charlie Crockett. Their song was Under the Sun, and Korea Girl is nowhere near 2024. They were in like the late 90s. They didn't release much. Apparently the two singers had some differences of opinion about what direction the band should go or who was okay and who wasn't. They broke up. They broke up after a couple albums, but they released some great music. MJ Lenderman, however, did release a new album in 2024, and She's Leaving You is the name of the tune we heard from that, also in the honorable mention category. Katie Pruitt, also honorable mention. Here's a tune from her called White Lies, White Jesus, and You.

There we go. We got back into the top 10 artists instead of just the honorable mentions with Royal Otis and Hooray for the Riff Raff there, wrapping up that set of music here on the Heartland Hootenanny. Big Siggy is the tune from Royal Otis we just heard. Again, their album is Prats and Pain. Hooray for the Riff Raff. Alibi was the tune, and their album is The Past is Still Alive. Both of those albums in my top 10 of 2024. World Party did Way Down Now before Hooray for the Riff Raff, and then Katie Pruitt did White Lies, White Jesus and You. So three out of four of those songs and artists released were released in 2024. And we're going to finish up with Paolo Nutini, which I believe is also this year. Don't hold me to it. Really what I wanted to do was play another song that had Jenny in the title. And I don't know why, actually. I mean, this was the song that originally I was like, ooh, I'm playing this on the show. And for some reason, it reminded me of the song I played at the beginning of the hour by Chip Taylor and Kerry Rodriguez. So I said, oh, why don't I do that clever DJ thing and bookend the hour with songs about Jenny? And so here we are. Here we are, my friend. I hope you have a wonderful couple weeks until my next brand new episode of the Heartland Hootenanny. And thank you again to 99 Plus KFMH for hosting the show. No, this is called Jenny, Don't Be Hasty.

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Well, well.

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If you like those longer songs in rock and roll, let me invite you to The Long Player every Friday morning at 11 o'clock Central Time. 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

0: 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Thank you very much.
1: We'd like to do for you now the little set of numbers, which we call Tommy's Parents, as you probably read in the musical papers. It's the story of our mini opera. And this mini opera was something which we did on our second album. And the story is about a girl guide who was seduced by an old engine driver. And it's, you know, sprung his social comment thing. And John Entwistle plays the engine driver, the seducer.
2: The Black Reaper.
1: Ah, yes. And I play the girl guide. Later. So what happens is they fornicate.
2: What's that?
1: Pardon?
2: What's that, Pete? I thought it was a little station outside Chipinonga.
1: No. Oh.
2: That's the trouble, always sitting here at the back.
1: He always gets off at the wrong stop. Anyway. Assemble the musicians. And we do feature normally Keith Moon singing, but today we'll just have to feature him. If you would like to stand, Keith.
3: Yes.
2: Okay now, is that it?
1: Yes. And it's called A Quick One While He's Away.

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1: Good morning, everybody. I am Tommy Lang, and I'm not going to start the show talking about sports today. Let's talk about television. A couple things I want to recommend from the late-night shows earlier this week. They're both on Monday night, in fact. If you go to YouTube, you'll be able to watch all this. Jon Stewart had like a 20-minute segment about the hantavirus and how the media is just overblowing it. And from day one, they said, this isn't a problem. It's contained. Doesn't spread easily. It's not spread through air. It's not COVID. It's not going to be a pandemic. And how the media spent the next week trying to stir up people thinking, oh, it could be a pandemic. It's really well done. So check that out. And on Monday's Late Show with Stephen Colbert, the other four main late-night guys, the guys who were in their podcast when they had the strike a few years ago. What do they call that? Strike Squad 5 or something like that. Strike Force 5, that's what it was. Colbert, Jimmy Fallon, Jimmy Kimmel, Seth Meyers, and John Oliver. He gave him like the full hour after the monologue. It was great. My favorite part of it, though, was Jimmy. I think Jimmy Kimmel asked Colbert about an interview he did where he was asked to defend late night television. Is it still needed? And he kind of didn't like that. And Jimmy Fallon just kind of chimed in and said, you know, I just want to do a show, make people laugh, and then have them turn off their TVs and go to bed after we're done. John Oliver, sitting next to him, points out that on the other side of John Oliver is Seth Meyers, whose show comes on right after Jimmy Fallon's show on his network. And you could tell Fallon hadn't thought about that. And of course, Seth Meyers just starts giving him crap for the next couple minutes. It was fun. So go check that interview out. Now, check out the Block Party Breakfast. We're going to start off with Slater Kinney on 99 plus KFMH.

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Slater Kinney starting off the block party breakfast. We heard the center won't hold at the top of the hour. Then don't feel right, worry with you, and no cities to love. The cities I don't love are Ames, Iowa, and probably a few others. Iowa State. It's Iowa City kid. The hate is real. Coming up next, nothing but love for Lou Reed on the block party breakfast. 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

made of cardboard, newspapers on his feet. The old man beats him cause he's too tired to beg. 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It's hard to run when a coat hanger hits you on the thighs. 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Going down.

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Yes, we're good at math. 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

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New York City is the place where they said, hey babe, take a walk on the wild side.

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I'll tell

on the Block Party Breakfast on 99+ KFMH. Right there, we heard Salisbury Hill, his version of the Peter Gabriel classic. Also, Walk on the Wild Side, his probably most well-known song. A live version of Dirty Boulevard, and started off with Sweet Jane. I am Tommy Lang. If you want some sweet, sweet music played, you can send it to me on X, at Tommy KFMH, Blue Sky, Tommy Lang, 1630. Not the music. Send me the request. I'm going to wrap up this Block Party Breakfast with Gary Moore. We've got Gary, but that's not all. It's 99+ KFMH. We got more.

0: Gary Moore wrapping up the Block Party Breakfast on 99 plus KFMH. Key to Love right there. Before that, You Upset Me, Baby, Stepping Out and Still Got the Blues. And that's it for the Block Party Breakfast. Tommy Lang with some Van Morrison coming up. Fantastic Negrito. Some new Lucinda Williams. We'll tell you what she has in common with Heart. And we'll play some Heart. Aaron Dessner from The Nationalist produced a new album, but not for him and not for our format. We'll tell that story a little bit. One of the Rolling Stones, speaking of not in our format, big fan of an artist we play on KCJJ, female artist, young female artist. I mean, the Rolling Stones like their young females, but this is on a professional level. We'll get to that. Plus, the thing Oasis said they would never do, they're going to do, and they're going to do it on the craziest date ever. It's all coming up on 99 Plus KFMH.
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1: Hi, everybody. I'm Tommy Lang. Last hour is our block party breakfast featuring Slater Kinney, Lou Reed, and Gary Moore. Coming up, Fantastic Negrito, Lucinda Williams, Heart. We'll talk about what those two artists have in common. Also, Aaron Dessner from The Nationals, the latest project that isn't his. The Rolling Stones, we'll play some new stuff from them and talk about David Bowie. Mick Jagger, I mean, they did do it at one point, allegedly. Anyway, Mick Jagger, big fan of pop artists that we play on our sister station. Oasis, making a date for something that I'm kind of surprised they chose, and I'm kind of surprised they did. But right now, Van Morrison, his biggest hit, Brown Eyed Girl, on 99 Plus KFMH.

If you enjoy some Americana, alt country, cowpunk, and a whole lot of whatever I want, then join me, Mary of the Heartland, every Saturday afternoon for the Heartland Hootenanny on 99 Plus KFMH.

Lucinda Williams featuring Norah Jones from the new Lucinda Williams album, which is called, I'll look it up, The World's Gone Wrong, a 99 plus KFMH. Also in that set, Fantastic Negrito, Hump Through the Winter, which many of us did. Not so much me. Well, close. There wasn't really another person involved. And Van Morrison, Brown Eyed Girl, starting off that set. Hi, I'm Tommy Lang. I talk about things. Coming up, The National, U2, Michelle David, and The True Tones. But getting back to Lucinda Williams, she received quite the honor last week. She was inducted into the Grammy Hall of Fame. This is more for songwriters than for, like, performers. But you will know a lot of the people who got in last week. Lucinda Williams, Ann and Nancy Wilson from Heart, George Clinton, and Erykah Badu all got into the Grammy Hall of Fame last week. Speaking of Heart, here they are now with Crazy on You. A 99 plus KFMH.

The National on 99 Plus, KFMH, you had your soul with you. Before that, it was a new one from U2 and Ed Sheeran, Yours Eternally, and Hearts doing Crazy on You. Aaron Dessner from The National has produced, co-produced, and co-written a new album for Gracie Adams. She is a top 40 artist we play on our sister station, 1630 KCJJ, which is great news for me. It means I can use that piece of information on my other show, Hey Lang. Sometimes I double dip. Coming up, we got Georgia Satellites, Tinsley Ellis, and New Rolling Stones. We'll talk about which of our KCJJ artists Mick Jagger is fond of right now. But first, Michelle David and the True Tones. Their new album's called Soul Woman. Here's Speak to Me on 99 Plus KFMH.

Tinsley Ellis, Double-Eyed Whammy on 99+, KFMH. You used to get that on Press Your Luck. You'd lose all your money. Before that, Georgia Satellites, Hippie Hippie Shake, and new Michelle David and the True Tones with Speak to Me. Tommy Lang with Smashing Pumpkins coming up. Oasis does something they said they would never do, and then they went and made the date awkward. We'll get to that in a bit. But up next, the Rolling Stones from the upcoming album Foreign Tongues, which comes out in July. It's a song called In the Stars. And by the way, speaking of stars, Mick Jagger is starstruck by Zara Larsson. Says he's a huge fan since her 2018 hit Ruin My Life. We're playing some new stuff from her on our sister station, 1630 KCJJ. Zara Larsson, very good. So are the Rolling Stones. Here's In the Stars on 99+ KFMH.

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If you like those longer songs in rock and roll, let me invite you to The Long Player every Friday morning at 11 o'clock Central Time. We examine the long songs of rock that change the way you listen to music, and you can only hear it here at 99 Plus KFMH.

0: Champagne Supernova from Oasis on 99+ KFMH. Before that, Smashing Pumpkins from Gish. It was Siva. And we heard Rolling Stones, a new one called In the Stars. Now, Oasis has announced the release date for the documentary they said they were never going to make. They said, we're never going to do a reunion tour. Then they did a reunion tour. Said, we're not going to make a documentary out of this reunion tour. They made a documentary out of the reunion tour. And just for fun, it will be released on September 11th. Why not? It's Oasis. It's up to... They do stuff like that. I don't know why. They're goofy. We love them, though. Coming up, the Steve Miller Band, Coco Montoya, Joe Jackson, the Beatles. I got some Beatles news. Really cool feature. What would I call it? Not an event. There is something cool Beatles-related coming to London next year. How about that? We'll talk about it. On 99+, KFMH.
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0: My name is Tommy Lang, and coming up this hour, Coco Montoya, Joe Jackson, the Beatles. If you're a fan, well, you'll have a fan experience in London next year. Tame Impala. We will talk about them and who they're collaborating with lately. We're bringing this segment back. We don't do it very often. I should. Out of format. We tell a story about an artist we do not play because I think the story is just a good story to tell. And that will be Dua Lipa, by the way. We'll talk about her later on. Right now, the Steve Miller Band with the Joker on 99+ KFMH.

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Join me for a musical celebration of all things British. It's in now for something completely British. Every Saturday from 11 a.m. to 1 p.m. on 99 Plus KFMH.

New Joe Jackson on 99+. KFMH, the new album Hope and Fury. We heard Welcome to Burning by the Sea. Also in that set, Coco Montoya doing Late Last Night. And the Steve Miller Band with Joker. Tommy Lang with Mumford & Sons coming up. Knew They Might Be Giants. We'll hear from Neil Young. Tame Impala, we'll talk about how they are collaborating with somebody. But right now, it's the Beatles. And coming to London next year, the Beatles fan experience. The Beatles at 3 Seville Road, which is actually the building where they recorded Let It Be many, many years ago. Now, hopefully, this is like a real nice fan experience and not like that, what was it? Wasn't there a Harry Potter fan experience or something in London that was just awful? People paid money to go to it, and it was just like people in T-shirts and, like, serving food. It was bad. I thought it was Harry Potter, but I can't be 100% sure. What I am sure about is this has come together. The Beatles. I'm 99+, KFMH.

new Mumford & Sons, The Banjo Song, coming to us from their new album, Prize Fighter. And we started off with the Beatles doing Come Together. Tommy Lang with Neil Young coming up, Mississippi John Hurt, and the New Pornographers. And we'll talk more Dua Lipa on another edition of our occasional segment, Out of Format. But right now it's new They Might Be Giants with Wu-Tang on 99+, KFMH.

How you doing? I'm Tom Makey, and every Sunday at 9 Central, I wake you up with a morning full of rock, blues, reggae, alternative, and I'll even throw in a block party on 99 Plus KFMH.

Mississippi John Hurt's Nobody's Business But Mine on 99+ KFMH. Before that, Neil Young rocking in the free world and Knew They Might Be Giants. Wu-Tang from their brand new album, The World Is to Dig. Tommy Lang with Led Zeppelin, Living Color, still to come, but first, Out of Format. It's a segment where I find a story about music, but not an artist we play, but I think it's a good story. For example, Dua Lipa. We just mentioned she showed up at a Tame Impala concert a few days ago in London. She is suing Samsung, the television makers, for $15 million. Why? Well, they're selling televisions and decided that one of the images on the screen on the box was Dua Lipa. They just took a still shot from one of her TV concerts or something. You have to have permission to do that. Otherwise, people think Dua Lipa is endorsing the TV set. So, she did not care for that. She is suing them and will probably get all the monies. All the human monies. If you understood that reference, by the way, we can talk. Here's new pornographers, pure sticker shock. On 99+ KFMH.

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0: Living Color doing Cult of Personality on 99+ KFMH. Before that, Led Zeppelin, Dire Maker or Jamaker, depending on how you want to pronounce it. I'm not going to judge. And we started that set off with new pornographers from the former site of It Was Pure Sticker Shock, which in May of 2026, you're going to get a lot of no matter what you're buying. And I will let you decide which politician you're going to blame for that. I'm not going to get into it. If you want to reach me, and maybe you are angry about something I've done, you can talk to me about it. I am on X, at Tommy KFMH. I am on Blue Sky, Tommy Lang 1630. And I am on my way out. Bill Clutho's coming up next. I'll be back tomorrow here on 99+ KFMH.
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99 Plus KFMH, how you doing on a Thursday? Hope you're doing well. I'm Bill Clutho. Thanks to Tommy Lang for making sure that we're all still here on this Thursday morning. I'm Bill Clutho, by the way. Just heard from Bob Cortoni and friends from their new album, Ernestine's Blues. Got some help that time from Tony Coleman in How'd You Learn to Shake It Like That. Before that, In Orbit with the fabulous Thunderbirds, and the Allman Brothers kicked it off, as they always do, with Revival. Mark Broussard, Robert John and the Wreck, and the New Pornographers all coming your way soon. Right now, this is 10cc, and life's a minestrone here at the Plus.

0: Big shout out to Mr. Manny Montana, TH Head Music.
1: Yeah, bro.
0: He's the reason why we're here right now. 7 years ago, he said he would take this weird California band out on the road in Europe. And 7 years later, we're still here, we're still playing music, and we only got into a little amount of trouble. But he's the reason we're still alive. Give it up for Manny Montana over there.

99 plus KFMH, always looking to blame it on something. Robert John and the Wreck, blame it on whiskey. Blame for Mark Broussard before.

For that, and live some minestrone from 10cc kicked off that set. Got some writing on the way from the Beatles and Dire Straits, and this from the new Pornographers album, The Former Side Of. This is Calligraphy here at the Bus.

99 Plus KFMH, title track from the Dire Straits album Communique. Paperback Writer from the Beatles before that, and Calligraphy from the New Pornographers. Little new Joe Jackson on the way after we hear from Manfred Mann. 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

99 Plus KFMA Chow Warrior. It's a Thursday. We're one step closer to another weekend, and that will be a good thing. I'm Bill Clutho. You just heard Let the Good Times Roll, Kenny Wayne Shepherd and Joe Bonamassa, and Joe's honor project honoring B.B. King's Blues Summit. Before that, Joe with Edgar Winter and Brother Johnny, and The Doors. And Touch Me started things out in this hour of tunes. We've got new music from Morrissey, My Morning Jacket. At the bottom of the hour, a block party with Dawes. Right now, from a live album that they did years and years ago. This is War, Slipping Into Darkness, at 99 Plus. 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

99 Plus, KFMH, music from My Morning Jacket, from their album The Waterfall 2 and Feel You. Before that, Morrissey from his latest called Makeup is a Lie, The Night Pop Dropped, the name of the song, and Slipping into Darkness from War kicked off that set of tunes. You know, we play it all here, rock, soul, blues, alternative music. We do it for you 24 hours a day. We also play block parties throughout the day, blocks of your favorite artists and maybe not so favorite artists, but some of those deep tracks that you don't get a chance to hear from time to time. And we're doing that right now. We've got a block party with the group Dawes here at 99 Plus, KFMH.

0: 99 Plus KFMH, wrapping up our Dawes Block Party with When the Tequila Runs Out. Before that, Ghost in the Machine, less than 5 miles away, Mr. Los Angeles, and Comes in Waves. Next hour, music from Van Morrison, some Elvin Bishop, John Prine, and Iron and Wine.
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Essence of the sun, the mystery of the moon, the depths of the oceans and flows of the sea. Each line I paint with the colors of prisms that infinitely expand and beyond the scope of this universe. We are the gift

99 Plus, KFMH. How you doing on this Thursday? I hope you're doing well. Making some plans maybe for the weekend, getting ready to take in some live music someplace. Lots of outdoor areas now opening up for that live music, and that's always good. Makes your soul feel good on a weekend. I'm Bill Clutho. You just heard from Michelle David and the True Tones, title track from their album, Soul Woman. Before that, Your Love Keeps Lifting Me Higher and Higher. Jackie Wilson tune covered by Elvin Bishop's Big Fun Trio, and then Van Morrison singing about Jackie Wilson. Jackie Wilson said, "I'm in heaven when you smile." We've got music from Peter Gabriel, The Cranberries, Iron and Wine, after we hear from John Prine at the Plus.

and make her horny. She likes ketchup on her scrambled eggs. Swears like a sailor when she shaves her legs. She takes a licking and keeps on ticking. I'm never gonna

99 Plus KFMH, music from the Cranberries, a title track from their last album, In the End. Before that, Peter Gabriel, In Your Eyes, In Your Ocean from Iron and Wine, before that, and In Spite of Ourselves from John Prine, kicked off that set of tunes. Got some Bowie and Sun Seals on the way, some Warren Haynes as well. Ringo Starr has a new album out. It's called Long, Long Road. Paul McCartney's going to be on Saturday Night Live this coming Saturday, and there's speculation that Ringo might show up. That would be cool. Don't know if it will be, but something maybe to look forward to this weekend. Anyway, from Ringo's latest, this is It's Been Too Long here at the Plus.

99 Plus, KFMH, Sun Seals from his 2020 release, Letting Go, Give the Devil His Due. I Can't Give Everything Away from Bowie's Black Star, and It's Been Too Long from the new one from Ringo Starr. Gonna get real in our next set, starting out with Warren Haynes and Real Real Love at the Plus.

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99 Plus KFMH. How you doing on this Thursday? Hope you're doing well. I'm Bill Clutho. Just heard music from Taj Mahal and the Phantom Blues Band. And it's your voodoo working from their new album, Time. It's upcoming. Before that, the Suicide Blues from Little Charlie and the Nightcats. And Susie Q from Creedence Clearwater Revival kicked off our Hour of Tunes. Got music from Sugar, the Rolling Stones, Jason Isbell, all on tap this hour. Right now, from the Cry of Love, this is Jimi Hendrix, and the song all about Dolly Dagger at 99 Plus KFMH.

99 Plus, KFMH, checking into the Memory Hotel with the Rolling Stones on this Thursday. The House of Dead Memories from Sugar before that, and Dolly Dagger from Jimi Hendrix here at the Plus. Got music from Mavis Staples and the band taking some trains right now. The Alabama Shakes have a new album coming out. It'll be called American Dream. And this is the title track here at 99 Plus KFMH.

99 Plus KFMH, taking a little train ride with you musically. The Band and the Mystery Train, Mavis Staples on the last train, and we started it out with the Alabama Shakes' new song from their new album, American Dream, here at the Plus. Well, that'll about do it for me for this Thursday. I'm Bill Clutho. Thanks for listening. I know I've enjoyed your company. Hope you've enjoyed the tunes we've been playing for you. Jim Hunter is up next. He's got a pair of block parties waiting for you. Roberto's in at 7 o'clock tonight. Tommy Lang here each and every weekday morning from 6 until 9 with breakfast blocks of tunes from 6 until 7. And I'll be back tomorrow morning at 9 o'clock, featuring our long player tomorrow morning at 11, and it's music from Bruce Springsteen tomorrow. We'll leave you with a little music from Jason Isbell on this Thursday from his Reunions album, and Be Afraid. Don't have to worry about that here. We're a pretty safe zone, at least musically. Have yourselves a great one. I'll see you tomorrow morning.

0: 99 Plus KFMH. Jim Hunter's ready to entertain you all through this Thursday afternoon. And he's up next here at the Plus.
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Been a while since we've heard from the Alabama Shakes. That's a new song release called American Dream on 99+. KFMH's Johnny Reno and his Sax Maniacs doing Hit It, Get and Split. And started off with Pink Floyd from The Wall. It's Jim Hunter. And a pleasant good afternoon for you. Got a bunch of great stuff to play for you. And this may be the best of all of them. Here's Santana.

99 plus KFMH, and I Think I Knew, that's from the Church album Hypnagogue. Devil Be Gone's from the new Tedeschi Trucks Band album, which we featured on the Late Show last night. I got a chance to guest host for the first time, and we'll encore that tonight at 1 a.m. Soul Sacrifice from Santana's debut. I'm Jim Hutter. Hope you're enjoying your day so far and checking out our eclectic mix of rock, blues, reggae, alternative, and the new stuff that's out there. This is something from Sugar.

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What is Hip? Great tune from Tower O' Power. And Sugar, a new song called Long Live Love. Got a new Paul McCartney coming your way after this one from Stephen Stills.

0: 99 plus KFMH and Buckwheat Zydeco doing When the Levee Breaks. New Paul McCartney, Days We Left Behind. New album is called The Boys of Dungeon Lane, coming out on May 29th. And Love the One You're With from Stephen Stills. Next hour, I got new stuff from Mark Broussard. Also, some Eric Bibb from his latest album. And something new from Robin Ford.
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Mark Broussard, a 99-plus KFMH from his album called A Chance Worth Taking, as Fever. Love and Sam from Jim Quest and the Doors and Roadhouse Blues. Good afternoon, it's Jim Hunter. Hope you're enjoying your Thursday. Got a little acoustic version of a Who classic featuring Pete Townsend.

diversion is security. Maybe there's a life where the reverend has his wife and Jesus has his ministry in Galilee. But the sunset looks like blood from the windows of this bus, somewhere between Harrisburg and Bethany.

99 plus KFMH, and that's Craig Finn from the Always Been album with Bethany. Iron and Wine's new one is called Hen's Teeth, that is In Your Ocean, and an acoustic version of Won't Get Fooled Again from Pete Townsend from the Secret Policeman's Ball. I got Billy F. Gibbons from ZZ Top coming up from his album The Big Bad Blues. First, here's Eric Bibb.

page when the whole world saw face. Been married to Roy since she was 16. He was rough, she was made of finer stuff, a Mississippi Delta beauty queen. She was really something, I mean something, no man in town would say no. One newspaper called

Dr. John from his tribute to Louis Armstrong called Skedat Didat and Sweet Hunk of Trash. Bring it to Jerome from Billy F. Gibbons and Eric Bibb from the new album called One Mississippi and Crossroads, Marilyn Monroe. Let us rock. It is AC/DC on the Plus.

That's new stuff from Robin Ford and his album Two Shades of Blue. And I Make My Own Weather and Thunderstruck from AC/DC. We're going to wrap things up with something from Kenny Wayne Shepherd's album Dirt in My Diamonds, Volume 2. First, you'll recognize this one. It's the Fabulous Poodles.

hey, hey.

0: called Pressure from Kenny Wayne Shepherd and his band. And their new album is out. We'll be playing that shortly here on The Plus. Fabulous Poodles doing Roll Your Own, my friends. It's Jim Hunter with a cream of Black Party coming up next hour. Also something from Bob Dylan and the Jay Giles Band next.
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99 Plus KFMH, Juliana Hatfield with Eric Payne. Who is Eric Payne? Juliana Hatfield's contractor. They got together and wrote some songs, and they're all pretty good. Bets is the name of the new album, and The Well is what we just heard. Buddy Guy from Living Proof and Key Don't Fit. And Jay Giles giving us a little Detroit breakdown on this Thursday afternoon with Jim Hunter. How you doing? Here's a block party from Cream.

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And our Black Party is to get your day started. There's another one tomorrow because that's a work day. Got Lime Garden now. This is from their new one. And it's called Maybe Not Tonight, the album. This track is called All Bad Parts.

0: Blues band out of the northeast corner of this great country of ours, and Do My Thing from the Misty Blues, REM's Don't Go Back to Rockville, and new music from the band Lime Garden. We got the Rat Boys from their latest release. First, it's Bob Dylan.
1: Was in another lifetime, one of toil and blood, when blackness was a virtue, the road was full of mud. 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

And the day on Guadalupe, watching people heading somewhere they should be. 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

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I lied my way through a job or two, learned to talk like the rich folk.

99 Plus KFMH and Courtney Barnett, and One Thing at a Time. Her new album is called Creature of Habit. Jacksonville to Wichita from Anders Osborne and Genesis, and a live version of The Lamb Lies Down on Broadway from the album Seconds Out. Good afternoon. It's Jim Hunter with Led Zeppelin.

Dolores O'Riordan and the Cranberries on 99+ KFMH with Sunday. Delia's Gone from Van Morrison's latest. Somebody Tried to Sell Me a Bridge. Led Zeppelin from the BBC Sessions and the Traveling Riverside Blues. It's Jim Hunter. Roberto's coming up after 7 o'clock tonight. Right now, this is new from Ringo Starr.

99 Plus, KFMH, and John Mayall there in Distant Lonesome Train. I love that tune. Lovely Rita from the Beatles, Sgt. Pepper. And It's Been Too Long from Ringo Starr's new album, Long, Long Road. We've got the Lone Bellow, their new record, What a Time to Be Alive, is out. We'll play a track after David Bowie.

That's Sean Colvin and Get Out of This House, a 99-plus KFMH. Lone Bellows, I Did It for Love, their latest album, What a Time to Be Alive, and Bowie's Ashes to Ashes. We're going to wrap up the hour with some late Ozzy Osbourne.

0: featuring former Sabbath bandmate Tony Iommi. That is Degradation Rules with Ozzy Osbourne from his album Patient Number 7. Next hour, we'll get the Black Crowes on the radio here for you, along with Elvis Costello and Bob Marley and the Wailers.
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Black Crowes, a 99-plus KFMH from their new one, A Pound of Feathers. That one's called Doomsday Doggerel. Blues All Night from Charlie Musselwhite. And Lively Up Yourself from Bob Marley and the Wailers. Hey, we made it to the end of the workday, and it is happy hour. Here are the Moody Blues on the Plus.

from their latest release, One Is One. That is Delta Spirit with Villains. How'd You Learn to Shake It Like That from Bob Corritore and Friends. New album is called Ernestine Blues, and Stepping in a Slide Zone from the Moody Blues. It's Jim Hunter, and this is new from Crooked Fingers.

0: what could I buy you? Is that a scotch and so what will it be? Your place or a place to
1: say, man, what do you think? You see, I'm not that kind of a fair. It's fair and right is right around the corner, just a block or so, you know. Come on, and you have to

99 plus KFMH, and what do you do in the glory of love from Lyle Lovett and his large band? One of my favorites from Elvis Costello and the Armed Forces album with Green Shirt. And from Always, Crooked Fingers with Matt Berninger from Crooked Fingers' Sweat Death album. We got Squeeze coming up from their latest release. 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

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Trixie's the part one from the Squeeze album, Trixie's, and Memphis in the Meantime from John Hiatt. We're going to wrap things up with a tune from the album, All Born Screaming. 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

only one thing well to make it in this world, man. You got a woman waiting for you there. All you ever gotta do is be a good man one time to one woman.

From the Expo release, that's Ulrika Spacek with the title track. Bright Sides from Larry McRae's Heartbreak City. And Janice, Wailing Through Cry Baby. Good afternoon. It's Jim Hunter, and here is a block party from Bodine's.

From a great double record set called Joe Dirt Car, that is Fade Away from the Bodines, along with Beaujolais, The Ballad of Jenny Ray, and Something's Telling Me. Roberto's coming up after the top of the hour. Right now, this is from the new Pinups album by the Dandy Warhols.

Water Trout, 99+ KFMH, begging, please love me, from the Survivor Blues record. Eric Clapton from Reptile and Superman Inside, started off with Jet Boy from the Dandy Warhol's album of covers called Pinups. We got the Altered Five Blues Band to finish up the show. First, this dangerously dirty song from the Rolling Stones.

0: Hammer and Chisel is the new release from the Altered Five Blues Band. We heard Dare Me to Do It, and the Stones from Beggar's Banquet with Stray Cat Blues. It's Jim Hunter. Thanks for listening. I'll be back tomorrow to take us to the weekend. And I'm actually on the air later on tonight after Roberto's off. He's on next, our encore presentation of The Late Show, starring Tom Makey, guest hosted by me this week. You hear the latest from the Tedeschi Trucks Band at 1 o'clock this morning.
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